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Lockout 4839 East West Winds Drive, 4839 East West Winds Drive. It's going to be a Nissan Cube and the driveway is running.

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2: B-163 just west of Benton Carroll. The Ohio veteran plate. Boy, out of Queen. 440. Should come back on a white Chevy Traverse.
1: 6-3. O has CCW.
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1: Carissa Oram, status valid motorcycle endorsement. Four entries not current. Cycle sevens to the same in Oak Harbor. 2023 Chevy.
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0: Oh, 33.
1: 911.

Attention Omaha EMS, you're being requested to 352 Augusta, 352 Augusta, be for an ill female. Injured back from a back surgery. Attention Elmore EMS, you're being requested to 352 Augusta, 352 Augusta for an ill female, injured back from a back surgery. Your time 0800.

0: 29s en route to 352 Augusta, 352 Augusta, before a female with an injured back.
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0: 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Being route back to the county.
1: 6-4-6.
2: 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Just a 4-foot EMS request.

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0: No record found.
1: That's clear. It'll be 57 with it. I'm not sure what state it is. It's on a white Dodge Ram, the 579 at Chippewa.

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0: Looking at the auditor's website, there's a Catherine Pierce at 812 East Main, 812 East Main unit, Lincoln 3 David, Lincoln 3 David, a South Passage condo.
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0: 6, he's going through. 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
1: Six, I'm coming out of Williston right now. Not that direction.
2: Six.
3: 6-12, do you have traffic?
2: Disregard, 606 is going to respond.
3: That's clear, I'm 35 from Walmart now.
2: 6-12.
4: Six for 135, Edward, I'm going to give you a 19.
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1: 6023.

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1: 6253.

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1: 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What's the expiration?
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0: 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Can you try a California 7?
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0: Harbor County. Received a 911 open line from a cell phone. 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No answer on call back. Was unable to leave a message. Wait for the number.
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1: 6087.
0: 84 Boy Paul Charles Sam. Zero 2 westbound 53 south.
1: 6087.

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1: That's it, 223. You can put my hand with this.

Folk Lightning Mash. You're being requested to a la carte, 225 Madison. Say for an ill elderly male. Attention, Fort Lightning Mash. You're being requested to a la carte, 225 Madison. Be for an ill elderly male. Your time 10:06.

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1: 26.
0: Myself and 12 will be en route to the on-ramp. I'll have that caller with me, transport him over there, show us the area.
1: 6-26.
0: Negative.
1: 6-26.

attention for planning a master being requested at Dr. Snyder's office, 611 Bolton, Suite B as in boy, for a subject that's fallen inside with a head injury. Attention for Clinton E. A master being requested at Dr. Snyder's office, 611 Fulton, B, unit B as in boy, B as in boy, for a subject that's fallen inside with a head injury. Time now, 11:02.

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1: 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I don't need any more 71s.
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0: 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He'll be on East Harbor, walking back to his vehicle. I'll be 35 Edward.
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0: Negative, you can just fix that in the next one, like 25.
1: 8031.

Inbury Fire, you're being requested 5707 East Harbor Road for the gas odor coming from outside the building. Inbury Fire, you're being requested 5707 East Harbor Road for a strong smell of gas coming from outside the building, 1134.

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0: 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You're being requested to 16714 West Yeastine Road. 16714 West Yeastine Road. 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
0: Columbia Gas has been advised. 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

0: 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King George Lincoln 3100. Oh, that was the operator. I don't need that back.
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1: Maybe a code 58 subject out of Sandusky County. 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Making 58 threats now in Sandusky County. We've got MCRT on scene right now.
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2: Sandusky County is going to handle this. Both units, 35 Edward.
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2: 83 vehicles in the Chicago parking lot, 31 Sonora LLP, 35 Charles, Subaru RM.
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0: 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Gonna be Locust and Oak Street in Oak Harbor.
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0: 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I don't need that.
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0: 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I don't need that.
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1: It's clear 1239.

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0: Break for 19. That's going to be at Jenny Wadsworth.
1: That's very fine.
0: 419-635-5306. Reference a trespassing complaint happening at 3086 South Railroad, Gypsum.
1: That's right.
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2: 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It'll take me a minute to get there.
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1: 65.
0: Robert Paul, 340-235. Should come back to a Jenny and Terrence. Status the call, 335B boy.
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1: Negative, my one unit is with me.
0: That's cool.

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1: I have a road rage eastbound on State Route 2. They just passed Russell Road. It's going to be a black semi-dump truck advising that there's a black Ford sedan tailgating him, flashing its lights.
0: You advise eastbound.
1: Affirmative.
0: Yeah, clear. I'm going to be way out of position for that. You know, if you can see if there's a 61 unit in that area of the four lane.
1: 606, that's clear.
2: 841.
3: What?
2: Are we passing Hellway?
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0: I'm not.
1: Oak Harbor County. Genoa High School, southbound on Genoa Clay Center. There's going to be a dark colored Ford F-150 all over the roadway.

0: 84 to do color advisory in front or behind it.
1: Said that you had just pulled out in front of the caller.
0: Okay, I'm behind you.
1: Seventy-seven unit, signal 71.
2: Okay.
1: 77.

0: 6226, I was clear on that road bridge. I'm being real.
1: 6226, that's clear. I did transfer him to the post.
0: That is clear.
2: Sixty ninety four 37 in the area.
1: 6094.

0: One County 57.
1: 84.
0: George Queen Union 8869. I'll be in the parking lot of Joe's Automotive Repair off 5th Street in Genoa.
1: That's clear. Is that going to be that vehicle?
0: Affirmative. I'm familiar with the driver.
1: 84.

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2: Both okay.
1: Clear both okay.

0: 84-1, DSSRO. Could I get that back, please?
1: For shimming on a Williston, valid requires corrective lenses.
0: That's good.

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1: 77-1.
0: I dispatch, break.
1: 77, you cut off. You 1-29. What's the nature?
0: Altered mental status.
1: 77-1.
2: 6-26. I'm in the area of 253 south.
1: 6-26.

0: Attention here, Summer EMS, you're being requested to Dollar General, 3251 South State Route 51. 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

0: 6026, I believe I got eyes on that sound line. V2 eastbound, coming up to the 163 port climb.
1: 6026. You clear that? It was a black Ford sedan that was tailgating and trying to flash his lights at him.
0: That is clear.

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1: Black Ford Taurus sedan with Michigan plates. Post advised they got around the caller, passed him.
2: That's clear. I don't believe that semi was the one involved. I see a black Ford and coming up to it now.
0: Take 226.

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1: 6226.
0: Edward Union Frank, 0458.
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1: That's clear. Show me 57 2 eastbound, just west of 53 north.

0: 26 just for information. The caller gave the post a different signal 7. Don't believe that's going to be the vehicle.
1: Very clear.
0: 77 unit, signal 71.
1: Okay.
0: 77, that's clear. 841, signal 71.
1: I'm going to send him in for a retest, 35 David.
0: 84.

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0: 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C-94-35, Edward Ghost and Kid.
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0: 6226. They gave a signal 7 of 3, Queen, Tom Henry, 1-2. Suspect to an Aaron Watkins on a Monroe on a 2014 Ford four-door valve plate.
1: That's clear. I'm behind that vehicle now. Hit the same plate.
0: 6226. Unit, signal 71.
2: Okay, no further.
0: 772, clear, no further.

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1: Safety 22.
0: I'll be out at 265 South Beach, lot 75, which NFS for a follow-up.
1: That's clear, you want 71s.
0: Thanks.
1: Safety 22. Six 226, signal 71.
2: I'm okay, break for a Michigan deal.
1: Six 226.
2: William, 325-028-488-714.
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Station 36, you're requested at the intersection of Holt, Harrigan, and Billman for a two-vehicle accident. One vehicle airbags did deploy. Station 36, you're requested at the intersection of Holt, Harrigan, and Billman Road for a two-vehicle accident. One vehicle airbags did deploy, 1348.

0: I know they had a unit head in that way, but I advised them that you saw the semi in the vehicle.
1: That's clear. You can advise them. They can either. Did the caller just say he was tailgating and flashing his lights?
0: Affirmative. He took it as a road rage.
1: That's clear.
2: 84.
1: Good.
2: We had a two-vehicle accident at Holt Harrigan and Billman. One vehicle airbag out of 28 row.
3: Tell you 35
1: is out. Right here, no more gonna head that way.
4: Negative, I should be okay. I appreciate it though.

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1: Good.
0: Post-advice, when they spoke with the subject, the semi-driver, he was just concerned that the subject was going to cause an accident for following too close.
1: That's clear.
2: Safety 26, I got that Michigan oil back. 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
1: Just advise if he's valid or not.
2: He's valid.
1: Clear.
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0: One County, if you got 29 rolling, you can tie to them. It's just a go-to.
1: There are one of the vehicle's airbags deployed. 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
3: Sir.
4: T26, very sad.
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0: 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Patent Zone 31 for 2.
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1: 84-1.

0: 9:35 is going to be on scene. 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Another pickup with front end damage, all on its wheels. 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We check them for injuries. Rescue engine 34, you can go to service. 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
0: It's going to be on an Acura SUV. Got a Florida tag. I can't read it. In the parking lot of the cigar shop on Sand Road.
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0: Sam Robert Charles 2. Sam Robert Charles 2. A Florida passenger.
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0: 31, Shirley Cole, Jupiter, Florida, showing canceled prior corrective lenses through Ohio. It's going to be valid through Florida. Break. Going to be bringing a escort through Catawba here shortly. They were passing City Park.
1: Okay. 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

0: best market for a 36 report that happened on 9-4.
1: Review.
0: Assets market for a 36 report that happened on 9-4, going to be in the AP office.
1: That's fine.
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0: Choose the transport to St. Charles by EMS. Both units will be 35 B boys for now.
1: 972.

0: 77, squad 448. 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
1: That's fair, thank you.
2: Metro Township unit was heading back from court. He got flagged down at 3500 West Lake Shore Drive. He's requested an officer that address if possible. Not sure what he has. He said there was a female sitting alongside the road with a garbage bag.
3: Oh, Carla, that's clear. Can you 17 in the area 3500 West Lake Shore Drive, 3500 West Lake Shore Drive, Carroll Township unit was driving past there leaving for hit by a female, flagged him down. He's not sure what's going on. She's standing by the side of the road with a garbage bag.
4: Let's clear him out.
2: Yeah, full cover.
3: Full cover, go ahead.
2: Advised, it was a female that just got released from your facility. She said she just got hot, so she's going to continue walking.
3: That's clear. She doesn't need our assistance.
2: I will tell you, he's going to give her a ride to the rest stop. It was Christine Gonzalez. He's going to take her and drop her off to the rest stop.
3: Oh, cover this, Claire.
4: Sure.
3: You can, Ida, the female was just released from our facility. She just advised she got hot. Carroll Township's going to take her to the rest area.

0: Tony. He's going to give her a ride to the rest stop. It was Christine Gonzalez. He's going to take her and drop her off the rest stop.
1: Okay, that's clear. You can, Ida. The female was just released from our facility. She just advised she got hot. Carroll Township's going to take her to the rest area.
2: That's clear. Thank you.

0: Okay, respond 4-8. 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
1: That's clear, 1434.

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0: 642.

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1: 606.
0: Yeah, it's going to be a Genoa school bus. I don't have the number. It's going to be Genoa Clay Center, Walbridge. I'll get you the number here shortly.
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1: 6212. Looks like it's behind the building on the north side. I'm not sure if they have a ramp or a lift there. Looks like it would be right there.

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1: Yes, 6 to 12, still 71.
2: No further.

0: 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I think it's the last four.
1: Hey, 4757.
0: 513817. That's my one.
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1: King X-Ray Nora, 8046. It's going to be 51 in Martin Williston.

0: got another 911 hang up from 4298 Northwest Catawba, mapping to right near the shoreline west of that parking lot. It's a deactivated phone. I will call back.
1: That's fine. 35 people.

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It's going to be Genoa Place Center, Main Street.

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1: 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Checked the area best I could. I'll be 35 George.
0: System.
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0: Young Union, Henry Adam, 8 Nora, Suite 2, westbound near 163 Brooklyn, Correctional Carver.
1: Ryan 335.

pray for Gail. Union John 747-797. I don't need it back.

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1: I'm sorry about you, dude. 6205 is 43.
0: 605.
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13:34 p.m. 13:34 p.m. 13:34 p.m. 13:34 p.m. 13:34 p.m. 13:34 p.m. 13:34 p.m. 13:34 p.m. 13:34 p.m. 13:34 p.m. 13:34 p.m. 13:34 p.m. 13:34 p.m. 13:34 p.m. 13:34 p.m. 13:34 p.m. 13:34 p.m. 13:34 p.m. 13:34 p.m. 13:34 p.m. 13:34 p.m. 13:34 p.m. 13:34 p.m. 13:34 p.m.

take yourself to consider Michigan. Edward George, X-ray 0338, 82 westbound near 1630 Oak Harbor.

0: 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Adam 520-428-367-790.
1: Jonathan Ennis, Litchfield, Michigan, validness, vehicle registered to Amber Ennis, Litchfield, Michigan, expires 27th, 1976 Chevrolet.
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1: Ray 2014, Tosh, Fort Hart, Jeremy, Greer, Youngstown, 2, it's 27 NIF, Bravo, Bella NIF.
0: What was the make and model of that car?
1: Dodge Ford, or it doesn't list the model.
0: That's clear, thank you.

Thank you.

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0: He checked the area 163 and Lights Road. Appears to be a smaller Corby running loose in the area, going in and out of traffic on 163. Caller said it's wearing a collar with a green bow tie on it. Not sure if it has tags.
1: Aye, sir.
2: 6012, 6026, if you're not close, you can Ida, I can take it.
1: That's fair, Ida. Thank you.

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0: He checked the area 2092 South Mud Creek Road for wires in the roadway, also a leaning pole.
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0: Correction Danbury Squad. You're requested at 1214 Stoutenburg, 1214 Stoutenburg, for laceration after a fall. Attention Danbury Squadsman, you're requested at 1214 Stoutenburg, 1214 Stoutenburg Drive, for a fall laceration to the forehead, time 1746.
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2: Idle County Sheriff's Office testing county fire EMS pagers. 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Time now, 1800. 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Idle County Sheriff's Office testing county fire EMS pagers. 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
2: Portland 557, Colorado. Edward Franklin 016 will be at the Bergman's parking lot off 269.

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0: 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I'll be main in seconds.
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0: Township First Responders, Port Clinton EMS. You requested a Lagoon Saloon, 3131 West Wayne, for a possible seizure, now unresponsive, is breathing. Bay Township First Responders, Port Clinton EMS. You requested a Lagoon Saloon, 3131 West Wayne, for a possible seizure, now unresponsive, is breathing. Time now 1921. Goon Saloon for a possible seizure, is now unresponsive, is breathing.
1: Okay.
0: City, clear.
2: Ottawa County, clear on the call to the Goon Saloon. 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

62157. John Adam Queen, 4202. Martin Wilson and Thorpe.

Putney MS, you requested a Bell Melv 307 Fulton, head laceration from a fall. For Putney MS, you requested a Bell Melv 307 Fulton, head laceration from a fall, time now 1938.

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0: Just heard from your RO at 53 storage. 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I have her 19 if you'd like to give her a call. Otherwise, I have her address.
1: That's clear. Was her 19 in the call?
0: Affirmative.
1: That's clear. I'll call her when I clear the left road. 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
2: Clear. 2510, you can enter the 29. I'm right down the road.
1: That's clear. Thank you.

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0: You can head to Wells Park. I have a 12-year-old that is stuck in a swing.
2: Thirty-seven, 35, Edward.